0: 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It's a kind of
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in sight. Fundamental movement. So when it's black, this insomniac, take an original tack. 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I get no sleep. 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
1: 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Let me tell ya. And it's a world that man can eat at all. With things that big that should be small.

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I'm hearing sirens in the night. I'm losing battles with a voice that I can fight. These streets are far from black and white.

RBB 888. I know you moved on to someone new. Hope life is beautiful. You were the light for me to find my truth. I just wanna say thank you.